dearest ones, in the eye of a star, life is brief. A speck of dust from grass to leaf. If on the ascendant your soul arises and doesn't contradict what your essence extemporizes. I've been the hermit and the love thief, and paid for the privilege with tears of grief, which soon my nature circumcises.

Melodia 916, aí, Roupa Nova Lumiar, Todo Azul do Mar e Bee Gees Tragedy, aqui no Flashback Nacional e Internacional. Melodia FM. Lewis and the News, The Power of Love.